0: 313, can't hear.
1: 313, go ahead.
0: I'll be clear from 222 Belmont. I'll be out at 245 Belmont. Speak with the other half of the party.
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242 2B45. Two B 45. These are to patrol 32 Beach Marina Road. It's going to be Barnhart Beach. It'll be in the parking lot where the cell phone is pinging. Unknown problem. It's open air. At the original time of the first call, there was screaming at that time, but now it's just open air. Beacon 2B 45.

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2: 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Clear, I need you both to go to domestic. Be calm in regards to the same.

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1: Service 2032, can I have both units patrol the area of Spring Street and Lake Street near the bridge? I have a request for a welfare check on an unknown male, black hoodie, gray bag, jumping up and down, talking to himself, and screaming at nothing.
0: Copy that, we'll be in route.
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1: 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Copy, 125 in the area, 2034. If you're able to, you can patrol direct to the residence. The juvenile has returned.
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1: 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Yeah, New York, Lincoln, Ocean, Nora 6, William, Ocean, Lincoln, Frank again. 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

0: the 3B14? Be advised, Central Garage will be your tow. They will be en route. ETA, 10 to 15 minutes. That is affirmative. Attempts will be made to safely tow it to flat ground. That cannot be done. They will tow it to the garage. The garage is very close by where you are.
1: Received, will be in route.
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New York Reg, Mary George, Adam 5691. Mary George, Adam 5691, State Route 37, Thomas.

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1: Here. 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
0: Harvey's already left. Copy. Currently secured 2106. Amanda's going to be located at her residence 222. Again, 222 Belmont. Declining EMS at her location.

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0: 313 OB taking statements from the mail party. 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

0: for me, aisle 1, row 1.
1: Colon Rescue Care Bumpers responders, respond 4249, say Highway 56, cross number 6 road, Bay Road, 39 female sickle. Repeating for Colon Rescue Care Bumpers responders, respond 4249, say Highway 56, 39 female sickle, 10 phase 2114, 6843.

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0: Subject here does not need an ambulance. I repeat, does not need an ambulance.
1: Copy, 2116.

weekend. 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Provided New York registration, John Lincoln Bank, 8284, should appear on a 1997 Chevrolet Camaro, color red. 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

2B24, 2B21. Patrol 262, Cold Springs Road, Lisbon. Speak to Richard Adams in regards to a possible fraud by ex-girlfriend who was just at his residence. Also be advised to patrol response to this address.

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1: Go left, stop.
0: Go near Lincoln John Robert 8248, again Lincoln John Robert 8248. Can't say how 11 years cross only Boston Road, town of Boston.

Argonne for rescue respond. 8101, say Highway 68. It's going to be United Helpers. 45 males fallen. Abrasion to the head. Repeating for Argonne for rescue. Respond. 8101, say Highway 68. 45 males fallen. Abrasion to the head. 10 page. 2145, 6843.

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1: Go ahead.
0: I'll be clear from Belmont. 313 is going back over to 245 for follow-up.
1: Pending animal complaint, 341 Main for a possible injured Aussie or German Shepherd. If you can relay that to the details when they're on duty.
0: I'm going to go close up the park and I'll head down. It's the same dog we've been trying to locate throughout the day shift. Believe that DCOA1 is aware of it. I'll see if I can locate it.
1: A property check to Caroline Street.
0: Negative. We keep a city parks check up throughout the night till morning hours. We just log everything on that.

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0: 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I'm going to head over to Main Street and look for that dog.
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1: 125, go traffic stop.
0: Yellow and dark in color minivan, possibly a Dodge, beyond US 11 years cross County Route 15, town of Canton.
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0: 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Patrol 309, County Route 11, speaking with Jennifer Izenga in regards to a harassment complaint.
1: That's from this to Shogun Route, QLA 28.
0: Route 2215.
2: Parking traffic.
0: So it's messed up.
2: We have a 30051 Frank Mary, and 30051 Frank Mary, New York. Going to be on US 11 years across Jameson Road, County Camp.
0: 2216.

0: 10. 125, go ahead. New York 543-705-672. 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Operator 2221. 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
1: I'll be clear, unable to locate. 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
0: 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This one will be 453, again 453, Belmont. However, this time it's going to involve a Paige Gardner and a Rachel Baker. Physical flight.

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2: Jake, we're moving New York, 87382, John John, again, 87382, John John. Operator's going to be New York, 320-471-635, again, 320-471-635, back in.
1: I have 2231, can't share 347, just confirming you copied domestic.
3: 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I'll be in
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2: 347 Thompson. Can you check for any special files, wants or warrants for either of those subjects?
1: Affirmative, stand by.

0: Yeah, this time 2234.
1: Three, four, seven, Central Dispatch. I did not copy his transmission. Can you relay?
0: 347, that's affirmative. 3313 is going to be a verbal altercation only between those subjects. As of yet, have no special files for Page other than an order protection for a non-involved party at this time.
1: Copy that. You can show me out.
0: I've seen 2235.

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1: 347 on.
0: Negative special files for the Baker subject.
1: Copy that.
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0: 3473-2236, 125 Gold traffic.
2: Mary George, call 111. Mary George, call 111. He's been three on the bridge. I'm on the wall. So get it.
0: Point 237.

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0: Current call is going to be a harassment, not a domestic, but can you save me a domestic from an incident that occurred at this residence earlier in the day? I'll be taking a DIR.
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1: 2-1-2-4, five car. 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

0: 2-1 Beacon traffic. 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George Sam Victor, 2-6-1-2. George Sam Victor, 2-6-1-2. Cold Spring, North Pole, Tower, the North Pole.
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0: Park in. 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Transport 1 female. Sorry, my other thing is ending. Returning to the previous location.
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Tri-Town Rescue, respond 18 Munson Road, Crossroads, County Route 53 and Vice Road, 70-year-old female, difficulty breathing. Repeating for Tri-Town Rescue, respond 18 Munson Road, 70-year-old female, difficulty breathing, time of page 0308-6815.

0: 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Still need full response, 18 Munson Road, 70s female, difficulty breathing, time of page, 03126815.
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1: Eagle Interim.

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0: 841 is going to be clear, seen en route to Cena Hospital.
1: Seaway 841 en route to Cena Hospital 0351, 6815.

Messina Rescue, Messina First Responders, respond 44 Parker Avenue, across streets Alvern Avenue and East Orvis Street. 79-year-old female, vomiting blood, repeating 4, Messina Rescue, Messina First Responders, respond 44 Parker Avenue, 79-year-old female, vomiting blood, time of page 0354-6815.

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Still need full response. 44 Parker Avenue, cross the street to Alburn Avenue and East Orvis Street. 79-year-old female, vomiting blood, repeating form, Messina Rescue. 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

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Respond 44, Parker Avenue. Cross Street, Alvern Avenue and East Orvis Street. 79-year-old female vomiting blood. 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
0: 841's going to be arriving to see the hospital.
1: Seaway 841 arriving to see the hospital, 0405. Will you be able to do a quick turn?
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Messina Rescue, Norfolk Rescue, Tri-Town Rescue, Kiwi Valley Ambulance. 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Repeating 4, Messina Rescue, Norfolk Rescue, Tri-Town Rescue, Kiwi Valley Ambulance. Respond, 44 Parker Avenue, 79-year-old female vomiting blood. Time of page 0407, 6815.

Messina Rescue, Norfolk Rescue, Tri-Town Rescue, Waddington Rescue, Seaway Valley Ambulance. 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Respond 44 Parker Avenue, Village of Messina, 79-year-old female vomiting blood. Time is page 0411, 6815.

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B16. B16 patrol to the Lake Placid Health Center parking lot. They'll be looking for a dark color size SUV parking into the patient parking lot. There should be no vehicles there, but there is a report again of a dark colored SUV in the parking lot. Contact DCOM for details of the caller. One six, that's received 448-92.

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0: Peter Rescue, respond 524, State Highway 131, Crossroads Whalen Road, Meadow Drive. 84-year-old male, chest pain, difficulty breathing. Repeating 4, Messina Rescue, respond 524, State Highway 131. 84-year-old male, chest pain, difficulty breathing, time of page 0527, 6815.
1: Yeah, it was today.
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0: 5-8-3.

Ogdensburg Rescue, Ogdensburg First Responders, respond 925 Lafayette Street, cross streets Hasbrook Street, Patterson Street, 75-year-old male, chest pain. Repeating for Ogdensburg Rescue, Ogdensburg First Responders, respond 925 Lafayette Street, cross streets Hasbrook Street, Patterson Street, 75-year-old male, chest pain. Time of page 0534-6815.

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1: 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Ogden's Rescue, this is Central Dispatch.

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Respond 1103, State Highway 11C, Crossroad, Barnage Road, 92-year-old male. Dizzy, feels like he's going to pass out, repeating for Tri-Town Rescue, second ambulance call. Respond 1103, State Highway 11C, Crossroad, Barnage Road, 92-year-old male, dizzy, feels like he's going to pass out. Time of page 0615, 6815.

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Respond 931 State Street, Cross Street to David Street, Canton Street. 65-year-old male fallen, head injury. Repeating for Ogdensburg Rescue, Ogdensburg First Responders. Respond 931 State Street. 65-year-old male fallen, head injury. Time of page 0640-6815.

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Thank you, Dane Engine.

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0: New York, Mary George Paul, 6292, Mary George Paul, 6292, on County Route 24, out of Ruffalo, close across County Route 17.
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2: 10-4. 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
1: Union 6454, US Highway 11, Town of Potsdam, near Crossway Road.
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0: morning for him. Yes, sir. 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

0: Again, Sheriff 121. Control 11 near Walmart and Potsdam. I report that traffic is backed up for miles. People are attempting to turn around in intersections. It's going to cause an accident.
1: General, can you notify State DOT for this complaint as well?
0: Racing 1054.

0: catcher.
1: Yeah, Antoine.
0: Area, I'll be monitoring traffic.
1: Thank you, 11, I'll take it.

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Dispatch. 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

0: 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Repeating for Messina rescue, Messina first responders, respond 480, County Road 37, 75-year-old male, sick, failure to thrive. 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

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Respond to 10807 US Highway 11 in Lawrence for a suicidal male.

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QB45, I don't have a call in for K9 unit. That's received. Disregard responding with 2B45. Respond with 2B10 to 10807 US Highway 11 for a suicidal male.

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Time of page, 11:53, 6832.

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0: Sheriff 125. Q5 12458 Bishop Road, McComb. Frank Shelka reporting he was told that someone's been on the property and has left a bunch of junk there. Unknown if anyone is currently on the property at this time.
1: Roger.
0: 1156.
2: I'll look to the traffic control. 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I'll be en route with 2B10.
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2: Seaway Valley acknowledges. We'll have a crew out momentarily.
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Tritown Rescue. Respond 10807 US Highway 11, nearest cross Desmond Road and Hallahan Road. State police on scene requesting for a 56-year-old male with a open wound. Repeating for Tritown Rescue, respond 10807 US Highway 11. State police on scene requesting for a 56-year-old male with an open wound. Tema Page, 1216, 6832.

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1: 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Ongoing domestic there. The backup unit 40.

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State police on scene requesting for a 56-year-old male with an open wound. Repeating for Parish Hill Rescue, mutually request for Tri-Town Rescue, respond 10807 US Highway 11. State police on scene requesting for a 56-year-old male with an open wound. Time of page 1223, 6832.

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0: 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To B24, Pearl City, mile marker 1024, State Highway 12, for a car deer.
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1: 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State police requesting for a 56-year-old male bleeding from an open wound. Repeating for Potsdam rescue, mutually request for Tri-Town rescue, respond 10807 US Highway 11. State police on scene requesting for a 56-year-old male bleeding from an open wound. Time of page 1232, 6832.
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2: Can you respond to that accident at 111 East Main Street and the Price Chopper parking lot? It's reported someone has fallen into the vehicle. They were looking for a Dodge Ram, gray in color. It came through Central.

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Respond 799 State Highway 37, nearest cross Cemetery Road. 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Repeating for Hammond Fire. Respond 799 State Highway 37, residential fire alarm activation. 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

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On the page 1314, 6832.

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0: 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Can you go to State Highway 37 between Park and
1: 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Time of page 1315, 6832.
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0: 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Have a page, 1320, 6832.
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0: I'll be out with a New York John Lincoln Frank, 8536, John Lincoln Frank, 8536, on State Highway 58, town of Edwards, Colson's Cross, River Road.
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1: Tom 2B53. Zero Blanchard Hill Road, Russell for the harassment complaint.
0: Chattagate Street. Gun 2521, Chattagate Street, Fort Covington. You're going to be checking the welfare of an Ernest Green, 91 years young. Caller says, usually has contact with him once a day. She has not heard from him in over a week. B20, 145, B13, 144.

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Station 12-3804, State Highway 68, turn 4 Falls for a follow-up. 1345.

0: 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As soon as 211 is arriving at Messina Hospital.
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1: Seaway dispatch on.
0: Yes, the call on the hurry road, what are the crossroads on that?
1: Crossroad is going to be Catamount Road.

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0: yeah, with the New York King Victor King, 4606, King Victor King, 4606. US 11, Village, McGill, Holster Cross.

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1D49, disregard. Seagram 1D43. What's your rough ETA to 178 East Main Street, Chattagay? 1D49 says 45 minutes. I have a suspicious meow welfare check.

Yes, patrol for the vicinity of 178 East Main Street, Chateauguay, for what is described as a male wearing black sweatshirt, black sweatpants, smoking, and stumbling in and out of the roadway, almost getting hit by vehicles. B13 to 22.

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guys, Sheriff Daycook and his deputy were out in that area. They have done an extensive search and cannot locate that individual. You can stand down. Please, 36.

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morning, 410 traffic. Can shift. We'll be out on 56. This is Cross, going north for school with Adam Charlie Springs, 4971. Adam Charlie Springs, 4971. Fourteen forty-two.

0: We are from a Sioux Town Court and Rooster Franklin Correctional Facility. With one mail.
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0: 26 again, Charlie. Yeah, Pennsylvania, Zebra Tom Henry 2188, Zebra Tom Henry 2188, County Route 10, near Scotch, going to be Irish Settlement Road. Time out, Scotchy.
1: 15-03.

0: Yeah, Sheriff 126. You want the data on that registration? Affirmative. Henry 2188, appear on a 2018 Ram, no color listed. It's going to be registered to a Dakota perimeter of 267 Drive, Kutztown, Pennsylvania. It's going to be expired as of 10/31/2023. Again, expired in 2023.
1: That's received.

and Sheriff 126. Not a subject stop. Hey, Sheriff. Thank you.

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0: Yo, in New York, Henry Union David 3816, repeat, Henry Union David 3816, US 11, town of Stockholm, closest cross, carrier 47.
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Can you start patrolling toward 4933 Cascade Road in North Elba for a 911 hang up? Seems to be mobile. Unknown if there's a car in distress or not.

me out some things. K919, copy, you're on scene 1525. Are all units going to be secure on this stop? Copy, Johnson's is en route.

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2: Confirming Deputy Greg in unit 137.
0: Confirm.
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Norfolk Rescue, respond 1 East High Street, apartment 4, 79, female disoriented. Repeating for Norfolk Rescue, respond 1 East High Street, apartment 4, 79, female disoriented, time alarm 1531.

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From the address or if it was in a car. Bucani was not sure. It was a 911 prefix, unable to call it back.

Norfolk Rescue, Senator Krupa's call, 1 East High Street, apartment 4. Repeating, Norfolk Rescue, Senator Krupa's call, 1 East High Street, apartment 4, 1539.

Hathaway Valley, mutually for Norfolk, respond 1 East High Street, apartment 4, 79 female, disoriented. Repeating for Hathaway Valley, mutually for Norfolk, respond 1 East High Street, apartment 4, 79 female, disoriented. Time alarm, 15:40.

trying to confirm, do we have Deputy Greg, unit 137, and Deputy Charlie, unit 124, both in risk of the domestic on counter 26?

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0: answers.
1: I will double check with county, see if they received any further calls on that.

0: 1. This female apparently broke off a windshield wiper at near 1022 J Street. The homeowner at 1022 J Street said that she witnessed it. Same female, photo description, red hair, all in black.
1: 3 seats, I'm in the area.
0: Copy.

0: Enron 126, status check. Okay, in second service.
1: What was the clothing description again?
2: That she was all in black with red shirt.

I'll just regret to respond. 5 line in place. 78-year-old male, hypoxic, anemic. Repeating 4, August Progressive, respond, 5 line in place. 78 male, hypoxic, anemic, time of alarm, 1554.

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0: Standby, Governor Raskin. Governor Raskin, you're on 28 Prospect Street, across the hill, Royal Starbucks. 80s female, bed wounds, possibly infected. 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

0: 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Not just detained for the purpose of investigation.
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Steve, 3B17, it's Eastern Star for 57, Cottonwood Way. Back up 3B14 with a, or correction, 3B13 with a, another domestic there. 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

4, I need you to patrol to 31 Bayside Drive. 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
0: 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We do not have any more ambulances.
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Canton Rescue, 2nd Annual Call Respond, 25 Park Street, 73 female weak, repeating for Canton Rescue, respond 25 Park Street, 73 female weak, time alarm 1701.

Canton Rescue, second page. 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
0: 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Downstairway 68, here's crossing the whole state road. Who's calling them?

Sponsor Rescue, McFlavor Canton, respond 25 Park Street, Dr. Healy's office, 73 female, weak. Repeating for Sponsor Rescue, McFlavor Canton, respond 25 Park Street, 73 female, weak, 1725.

0: Maybe we copy that mutual aid. Can you have a pager, a driver, or a medical to respond to station report?
1: Copy.

0: It was off the left to your second call. Austin, off to second call. Still in need of a driver or medical to respond for this mutual aid call to Canton, 25 Park Street, Dr. Healy's office for a 73-year-old female who's weak. Still in need of a driver or medical to respond. 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

0: 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Messina Rescue, respond 89 Grove Street, Unit B2, 68 female, sick call, elevated BP. Repeating for Messina Rescue, respond 89 Grove Street, Unit B2, 68 male, sick call, elevated BP, time alarm, 1740.
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0: 244, 1741. 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
2: Same acknowledging, 1741.

Yeah, 5-0-6. Sorry. Can you respond? 14. Of course, first time, it's unknown type. Route 6, say Route 37, number 5. Proceeding that way as well.

0: 335. Advisement EMS is needed. She said he sounded out of breath and confused when she last talked to him this morning.
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not start anything? This is, if he says call that caller back, I'll have the RMS for you.

Patrol is able to back up Upper Lake PD at the McDonald's, 26 years Boulevard. 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

Roger, Progressive, first responders. Respond 931 State Street, crosses David and Canton. 65 male has fallen, struck his head. Repeating for Roger, Progressive, first responders. Respond 931 State Street. 65 male has fallen, struck his head, tower alarm, 1752.

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0: 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Tunnel number 1818.
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1: 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You can show us en route. We'll be there, but because of traffic, they're going to have to delay at ETA.
0: 1836.

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Respond 142 River Lane, crosses Taylor Road, 79 female, difficulty breathing. 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Respond 142 River Lane, 79 female, difficulty breathing, come alarm 1908.

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3: 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Tillman Kenyon's handling it.

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0: 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B16.

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0: 313, I'm going to have you divert from that harassment. Respond 925 Ford Street, Apartment 1. Ernest Bett is reporting a domestic with a male named Jared and a female with red hair, verbal domestic. Advise subject to be MHL history.
2: 316 is on, go ahead.
3: 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If you can check for any special files, wants or warrants, order protection, please.
0: By one. Case here, 2B16.
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0: 313 now for 347.
1: Just advising when you guys are available, I have two pending complaints. One for juveniles jumping off the footbridge at the end of Lake Street. Second one, the dog that's been on the loose for the past couple days has been located and is currently in custody at 341 Main Street, Apartment 2. It's going to be the Australian or German Shepherd with a camel collar.
0: Where is he?
1: 1930.
2: Heading towards Route 37 on County Route 4 near 651 County Route 4. Driving erratically and crossing yellow lines.

0: 313, can't hear.
1: Go ahead, 313.
0: 347 will be on that harassment complaint. I'll be en route to the footbridge for that juvenile complaint.
1: Copy that. En route to the footbridge, 1931.

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0: 117, traffic. 117, go to traffic stop. Show me out with New York, King Boy George 3335, or the King Boy George 3335. City Highway 37, close to Cross, Nightingale Ave, Townsville.
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0: 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I'll be en route to 347, okay.
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0: 2B21, Q Patrol, State Highway 37 near Sparrow Hawk Point Road. Have a 204 on reverse steer.
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0: 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When you're able to, Kayla Hamilton would like to make contact with her to follow up in regard to yesterday's complaints.
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